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We shall defend our island, whatever the cost may be. We shall never surrender.

Darkness falls across the land. The midnight hour is close at hand. Creatures crawl in search of blood to terrorize your neighborhood. And whosoever shall be found without the soul for

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1: Nothing. 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You gonna go back home?
0: Well, I reckon if I can't find no place else to go, I'll have to.

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That's the only thing that counts. 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You'll see. You'll see.

0: Ice Seeker says new ballet slippers only cost $5 or $6. Please, can I get them, Mother? Please, can I?
1: We'll see. Supper for the children at 6:15. Janice, it's bath time. 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
0: Oh, shucks, how come Janice doesn't gotta?
1: Doesn't have to, and don't swear.

0: Stranger, aren't I seeing you in about 3 hours' time at most?
1: You are, but I just left the caterers this instant, and I had to dash over with the samples for your party next month. Ready?

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1: Indigo with gray and garnet.
0: You win again, gosh darn it. All right, so I'll call the caterers in the morning, and honey, we are in business.

Look at your little girl now! She feels twitchy and bitchy and manic! Calm and collected, no sign of panic, she's alive.